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1: Kwe Kwe, I'm Amy Bailey, spokesperson for the Circle of Turtle Lodge. 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One was for the settlers to row their boat in their way. And the other one was for indigenous people to paddle our canoes in our way. And we would work together in harmony. And that's what we're looking for with reconciliation.
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1: weather. Here's Strathroy Caradoc's 3-day forecast from the MyFM Weather Center. Tonight, cloudy skies, a low of 12 degrees expected. Tomorrow, cloudy skies, a high of 23 throughout the day and a low of 17 degrees overnight. And for Thursday, rain in the forecast, a high of 25 degrees. I'm Kimberly Millimans with Strathroy Caradoc's breaking and local news. My

JMIFM, a division of My Broadcasting Corporation, Ontario's local broadcast company. 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
1: Sego Sawatwego, Chief R. Donald Miracle, Mohawks the Bay Oquinty here. Reconciliation means to me that we don't suffer disadvantage in our communities, that we have all of the human rights respected and funded by the Governor of Canada, who's taken so much of our land and our resources to provide an economy for all of the colonizing nations and a place to live. It includes housing, it includes safe drinking water, access to education, settlement of our land claims, and the respect for our history and our nationality, and Canadians to learn more about its relationship with the first people of this land.
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2: Here's Strathroy Caradoc's 3-day forecast from the MyFM Weather Center. Tonight, cloudy skies, a low of 12 degrees expected. Tomorrow, cloudy skies, a high of 23 throughout the day and a low of 17 degrees overnight. And for Thursday, rain in the forecast, a high of 25 degrees. I'm Kimberly Millimans with Strathroy Caradoc's breaking and local news.

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1: Hi, my name is Carrie Andrews. 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
2: Here's Strathroy Care Doc's 3-day forecast from the MyFM Weather Center. Tonight, cloudy skies, a low of 12 degrees expected. Tomorrow, cloudy skies, a high of 23 throughout the day and a low of 17 degrees overnight. And for Thursday, rain in the forecast, a high of 25 degrees. I'm Kimberly Millimans with Strathroy Care Doc's breaking and local news. 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

0: 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The Great Canadian Getaway.
1: Nothing says Canada like a great hockey rivalry. 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
2: Here's Strathroy Caradox 3-day forecast from the MyFM Weather Center. Tonight, cloudy skies, a low of 12 degrees expected. Tomorrow, cloudy skies, a high of 23 throughout the day and a low of 17 degrees overnight. And for Thursday, rain in the forecast, a high of 25 degrees. I'm Kimberly Millimans with Strathroy Caradox breaking and local news. 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
2: Nothing says Canada like a great hockey rivalry. 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
1: My name is Jason Henry. I am the chief of the Chippewas of Kettle and Stony Point First Nation. And to me, reconciliation means that there was a relationship that must be reconciled. And that takes understanding, it takes perseverance, and it takes the willingness to meet at the level that the other party is at. And that takes time and energy.
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2: Here's Strathroy Caradox 3-day forecast from the MyFM Weather Center. Tonight, cloudy skies, a low of 12 degrees expected. Tomorrow, cloudy skies, a high of 23 throughout the day and a low of 17 degrees overnight. And for Thursday, rain in the forecast, a high of 25 degrees. I'm Kimberly Millimans with Strathroy Caradox Breaking and Local News. 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
3: Hey, good morning, and welcome to a brand new day. It's also the final day of the month of September for 2026. It is a Chris with you. Welcome. It's the Wake Up Call. It's Ask a Stupid Question Day. It's also Chewing Gum Day, Podcast Day, Mud Pack Day, and of course, it is National Day for Truth and Reconciliation, coast to coast here in Canada. We'll talk plenty more about that coming up. Let's head to the calendar for our September the 30th. On this date, to 1452, the very first book was published, Johann Gutenberg's Bible. It was on this date, 1846, that Dr. William Morton of Charleston used an experimental anesthetic known as ether for the very first time. The safety pin was invented by James Hunt on this date back in 1894. September 30th at 1902, the patent for rayon was issued. The Flintstones debuted on television September the 30th, 1960. On this date, 1990, the Dalai Lama unveiled the Canadian Tribute to Human Rights Monument in Ottawa, Ontario. And it was on this date to 2021, 5 years ago, Canada observed its first National Day for Truth and Reconciliation, honoring victims and survivors of residential schools for Indigenous children. Celebrity birthdays today. Karen Culkin is 44 today. Lacey Chabert from Lost in Space is 44. Jenna Elfman is 55 today. Tony Hale of Arrested Development is 56. Barry Williams, the oldest Brady kid, turns 72 today. Marilyn McCoo from The Fifth Dimension turns 83. Len Carreyrou from Blue Bloods turns 87 today. Underway on this September the 30th. Good morning and welcome. 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

0: 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In other news is next.
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1: Today is, of course, National Day for Truth and Reconciliation, September the 30th. The first one was back 5 years ago in 2021. Today is about more than remembering the past. It's also an opportunity to learn about the legacy of residential schools and what reconciliation requires today. Today is a day for Canadians to remember the children who attended residential schools, honor survivors and their families, and learn about the lasting impact of the residential school system. Last week, we talked with Indigenous community leader Brandon Maracle, who says sharing knowledge and stories is an important part of understanding that history.
2: The whole month of September is a really heavy month. It's a month of remembering. It's a month of grief. It's a day of mourning where we remember some of the stories and the history of our people and the Canadian legacy. It's also a day of hope.
1: He says remembering the past remains important as Canadians continue working towards reconciliation.
2: History is the stories that we tell ourselves about the past. And so for a long time, the stories of Indigenous folk, of survivors of residential schools, of all the atrocities that have occurred were either silenced or didn't have the platform to speak. And so that's what this day is. It's a day where we can share the stories of what has happened.
1: Today is also Orange Shirt Day, an Indigenous-led movement that raises awareness about the legacy of residential schools and honors survivors. And we thank Indigenous community leader Brandon Maracle for his time last week. 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
3: Here's Strathroy Caradoc's 3-day forecast from the My FM Weather Center. Tonight, cloudy skies, a low of 12 degrees expected. Tomorrow, cloudy skies, a high of 23 throughout the day and a low of 17 degrees overnight. And for Thursday, rain in the forecast, a high of 25 degrees. I'm Kimberly Millimans with Strathroy Caradoc's breaking and local news.

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1: Good morning. Sunshine and cloud for our Wednesday. Here's what's happening in Strathroy, Caradoc, and area. Today is a day for Canadians to remember the history and lasting legacy of residential schools while honoring survivors and their families. That includes learning from Indigenous voices and understanding why remembering that history remains important. It is National Day for Truth and Reconciliation, and Indigenous community leader Brandon Maracall spoke to us earlier this week.
2: The whole month of September is a really heavy month. It's a month of remembering. It's a month of grief. It's a day of mourning where we remember some of the stories and the history of our people and the Canadian legacy. It's also a day of hope.
1: Today also marks Orange Shirt Day, an Indigenous-led movement that raises awareness about the legacy of residential schools and honors survivors. Middlesex OPP are investigating a break-and-enter at a business in North Middlesex. Police were called to a business on Kerwood Road around 2:12 Saturday morning. Investigators determined an unknown person entered the business through a window shortly before police arrived. It's not currently known if anything was taken. The investigation is ongoing. The suspect, described as a white male, about 6'1", with a slim build, reportedly wearing a dark hoodie, light-colored pants, and work boots. A 51-year-old Kamoka resident is facing several charges following a single vehicle collision on Woods Road in southwest Middlesex. Middlesex OPP say the driver was placed under arrest, transported to an OPP detachment. The accused is charged with impaired operation involving blood alcohol concentration over the legal limit, along with careless driving and driving with liquor readily available. The driver is also charged with failing to have an insurance card. The accused has been released and is scheduled to appear in a London court in late October. And a 21-year-old St. Thomas resident is facing impaired driving charges following a complaint in southwest Middlesex. OPP tell MyFM they were called to an address on Switzer Drive around 1 a.m. on September the 26th for a report of a possible impaired driver. Police found the vehicle, conducted a traffic stop, driver arrested and taken to the OPP detachment. The accused is scheduled to appear in court October 26th. After 9 this morning, get the full local news rundown sent straight to your email. Sign up at strathroytoday.ca. In sports, opening night of the National Hockey League regular season, Montreal beat Toronto 3-2, Vancouver over Edmonton 6-5 in overtime. The Ottawa Senators have named Thomas Chabot as their next captain. Chabot was currently the longest tenured member of the team. I'm Chris Orr with the news that keeps you connected to where you live. Strathroy Caradoc 3-day weather is next.
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10: My FM weather.
1: Sunshine and cloud for the most part today. A high of 23 degrees. The humidex back in play today at 26. A high UV index of 6. Cloudy for this evening. Chance of showers, a low of 16. For tomorrow, cloudy and showers all day. A high of 23. For Friday, cloudy with showers, a high of 17. Right now, 12 degrees on our Wednesday morning.

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1: It is the last day of September, National Day for Truth and Reconciliation today as well. Municipal buildings will be closed today and flying flags at half-mast. Sunshine and cloud, a high of 23 degrees expected. We're talking seniors programming here with our What's Good story for today. Here's Kimberly Milliman.
2: The closure of the senior center in Strathroy still rubs a lot of people the wrong way, but Town Hall is slowly working towards getting some senior and other community programming back into the facility. They've launched a pilot project for those 55-plus called Active Days, with most programs in Mount Bridges. Julia Kitchen is the Senior Recreation Program Coordinator for Strathroy Caradoc and tells MyFM they kick off with an open house tomorrow.
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2: 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In the newsroom, I'm Kimberly Millimans.
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1: Sunshine and cloud for the most part today, a high of 23 degrees. A humidex back in play today at 26, a high UV index of 6. Cloudy for this evening, chance of showers, a low of 16. For tomorrow, cloudy and showers all day, a high of 23. For Friday, cloudy with showers, a high of 17. Right now, 12 degrees on our Wednesday morning.

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1: Sunshine and cloud today. A high expected around at 23 degrees, plus a humidex in play today, and lots going on over the next couple of days. Time now for our 48. Here's Kimberly Millimans.
2: 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The Strathroy Jets open their season at home this Friday. The Bulldogs play again Friday in Thamesford. And the North Middlesex Stars are in Petrolia on Thursday. 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
1: Sunshine and cloud for the most part today. A high of 23 degrees. A humidex back in play today at 26. A high UV index of 6. Cloudy for this evening. Chance of showers, a low of 16. For tomorrow, cloudy and showers all day. A high of 23. For Friday, cloudy with showers. A high of 17. Right now, 12 degrees on our Wednesday morning.

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1: Good morning. Sunshine and cloud, a high of 23 degrees expected. We do have a Humidex in play today as well. Here's what's happening in Strathroy-Caradoc area. Today is National Day for Truth and Reconciliation. It's marked across Canada, coast to coast, giving people an opportunity to learn about the legacy of residential schools and reflect on reconciliation today. Brandon Maracle, an Indigenous community leader, says remembering the past is an important part of that work.
2: History is the stories that we tell ourselves about the past. And so for a long time, the stories of Indigenous folk, of survivors of residential schools, of all the atrocities that have occurred, were either silenced or didn't have the platform to speak. And so that's what this day is. It's a day where we can share the stories of what has happened.
1: Today is also Orange Shirt Day, an Indigenous-led movement that raises awareness about the legacy of residential schools and honors survivors. The township of Warwick has unveiled a new electric ice maintenance equipment at the East Lambton Community Complex in Watford. The investment includes a Zamboni electric ice resurfacer and an EV ice edger, both approved through the township's 2025 budget process. Blue Water Power contributed $10,000 towards the purchase, while Watford Home Hardware sponsored the custom vehicle wrap. A Kamoka resident is facing impaired driving and other charges following a single vehicle collision in Southwest Middlesex. OPP tell MyFM the incident occurred on Woods Road and resulted in the arrest of a 51-year-old driver. There's also a charge of failing to have an insurance card. And Middlesex OPP are investigating a break and enter at a business on Kerwood Road in North Middlesex. Officers were called to the business shortly after 2 a.m. this past Saturday. Police say an unknown individual gained entry through a window. It remains unclear whether anything was stolen. The suspect described as a white male, approximately 6'1", with a slim build, wearing a dark hoodie, light pants, and work boots. The investigation remains ongoing. After 9 this morning, get the full local news rundown sent straight to your email. Sign up at strathroytoday.ca. In sports, opening night of the National Hockey League regular season, Montreal beat Toronto 3-2, Vancouver over Edmonton 6-5 in overtime. To the Diamond, Major League Baseball playoffs open up at the wild card round yesterday. The Yankees over the Red Sox 9-0. San Diego beat the Cubs 8-0. And the White Sox over the Astros 6-3. Atlanta beat Philadelphia 5-3. I'm Chris Orr with the news that keeps you connected to where you live. Strathroy-Caradoc 3-day weather is next.
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1: Sunshine and cloud for the most part today. A high of 23 degrees. A humidex back in play today at 26. A high UV index of 6. Cloudy for this evening. Chance of showers, a low of 16. For tomorrow, cloudy and showers all day. A high of 23. For Friday, cloudy with showers, a high of 17. Right now, 12 degrees on our Wednesday morning.

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1: It is the last day of September, National Day for Truth and Reconciliation today as well. Municipal buildings will be closed today and flying flags at half mast. Sunshine and cloud, a high of 23 degrees expected. We're talking seniors programming here with our What's Good story for today. Here's Kimberly Milliman.
2: A new program for seniors in Strathroy Care Doc kicks off tomorrow, although some activities started last week. The Active Days pilot project is geared towards those 55 plus to enhance community engagement and provide more opportunities for seniors. Julia Kitchen is the Seniors Recreation Program Coordinator for Strathroy Care Doc. She tells MyFM, while most of these new programs take place in Mount Bridges, the old senior center could factor in down the road.
3: For sure, I think that's the plan, is that there's still the big gym space at the old senior center there, and I think eventually programs would go there. It might be a while from now, just because they're still working on stuff.
2: Kitchen reminds seniors there are programs for them in Strathroy already, including yoga, euchre, tai chi, and fitness. 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In the newsroom, I'm Kimberly Millimans.
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1: Sunshine and cloud for the most part today, a high of 23 degrees. A humidex back in play today at 26, a high UV index of 6. Cloudy for this evening, chance of showers, a low of 16. For tomorrow, cloudy and showers all day, a high of 23. For Friday, cloudy with showers, a high of 17. Right now, 12 degrees on our Wednesday morning.

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1: Sunshine and cloud today, a high expected around at 23 degrees, plus a humidex in play today, and lots going on over the next couple of days. Time now for our 48. Here's Kimberly Millimans.
2: 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The Strathroy Jets open their season at home this Friday. The Bulldogs play again Friday in Thamesford. And the North Middlesex Stars are in Petrolia on Thursday. 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
1: Sunshine and cloud for the most part today, a high of 23 degrees. A humidex back in play today at 26, a high UV index of 6. Cloudy for this evening, chance of showers, a low of 16. For tomorrow, cloudy and showers all day, a high of 23. For Friday, cloudy with showers, a high of 17. Right now, 12 degrees on our Wednesday morning.

0: 105.7 My FM. Good morning, Strathroy Caradoc. Hey, remember tonight is the Strathroy District Chamber of Commerce meet and greet for the candidates running in the upcoming Strathroy Caradoc municipal election. This means those running for mayor, deputy mayor, and all the ward seats. It's a casual trade show style event offering all of us a chance to visit candidate tables, ask questions, and have one-on-one conversations. I'll be there chatting with people later on tonight. This goes from 6 until 8 at Willow Tree Golf Club, and everyone is welcome to attend.
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0: We lead off with a very happy belated birthday to Paige Cathcart. 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Happy 30th. Love, Mom and Dad.
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0: And a text here. I'd like to wish my husband, Mike Zabon, a very happy birthday with love from your wifey, Paulette. Catch FX, cue to call just after the 8 o'clock news. $150 up for grabs this morning for identifying a mystery sound.
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1: Good morning. Sunshine and cloud for our Wednesday. Here's what's happening in Strathroy, Caradoc, and area. Today is a day for Canadians to remember the history and lasting legacy of residential schools while honoring survivors and their families. That includes learning from Indigenous voices and understanding why remembering that history remains important. It is National Day for Truth and Reconciliation, and Indigenous community leader Brandon Maracall spoke to us earlier this week.
2: The whole month of September is a really heavy month. It's a month of remembering. It's a month of grief. It's a day of mourning where we remember some of the stories and the history of our people and the Canadian legacy. It's also a day of hope.
1: Today also marks Orange Shirt Day, an Indigenous-led movement that raises awareness about the legacy of residential schools and honors survivors. Middlesex OPP are investigating a break-and-enter at a business in North Middlesex. Police were called to a business on Kerwood Road around 2:12 Saturday morning. Investigators determined an unknown person entered the business through a window shortly before police arrived. It's not currently known if anything was taken. The investigation is ongoing. The suspect described as a white male, about 6'1", with a slim build, reportedly wearing a dark hoodie, light-colored pants, and work boots. A 51-year-old Kamoka resident is facing several charges following a single vehicle collision on Woods Road in southwest Middlesex. Middlesex OPP say the driver was placed under arrest, transported to an OPP detachment. The accused is charged with impaired operation involving blood alcohol concentration over the legal limit, along with careless driving and driving with liquor readily available. The driver is also charged with failing to have an insurance card. The accused has been released and is scheduled to appear in a London court in late October. And a 21-year-old St. Thomas resident is facing impaired driving charges following a complaint in southwest Middlesex. OPP tell MyFM they were called to an address on Switzer Drive around 1 a.m. on September the 26th for a report of a possible impaired driver. Police found the vehicle, conducted a traffic stop, driver arrested and taken to the OPP detachment. The accused is scheduled to appear in court October 26th. After 9 this morning, get the full local news rundown sent straight to your email. Sign up at strathroytoday.ca. In sports, opening night of the National Hockey League regular season, Montreal beat Toronto 3-2, Vancouver over Edmonton 6-5 in overtime. The Ottawa Senators have named Thomas Chabot as their next captain. Chabot was currently the longest tenured member of the team. I'm Chris Orr with the news that keeps you connected to where you live. Strathroy Caradoc 3-day weather is next.
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1: Sunshine and cloud for the most part today. A high of 23 degrees. A humid X back in play today at 26. A high UV index of 6. Cloudy for this evening. Chance of showers, a low of 16. For tomorrow, cloudy and showers all day. A high of 23. For Friday, cloudy with showers, a high of 17. Right now, 12 degrees on our Wednesday morning.

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1: It is the last day of September, National Day for Truth and Reconciliation today as well. Municipal buildings will be closed today and flying flags at half-mast. Sunshine and cloud, a high of 23 degrees expected. We're talking seniors programming here with our What's Good story for today. Here's Kimberly Milliman.
2: The closure of the senior center in Strathroy still rubs a lot of people the wrong way, but Town Hall is slowly working towards getting some senior and other community programming back into the facility. They've launched a pilot project for those 55-plus called Active Days, with most programs in Mount Bridges. Julia Kitchen is the Senior Recreation Program Coordinator for Strathroy Caradoc and tells MyFM they kick off with an open house tomorrow.
3: 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It'll be at the Caradoc Community Center from 9 till 11 a.m. You can come check it out and bring your questions, suggestions, and it's a great opportunity to learn more and maybe register as well.
2: 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In the newsroom, I'm Kimberly Millimans.
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6: 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During the overnight hours of August 12th into August 13th, a shed in the Lucas Avenue area of Mount Bridges was broken into. During this incident, approximately $1,500 worth of power tools were stolen. Police are asking anyone who may have information about this incident or who may have video surveillance or dash cam footage from the area during this time frame is asked to call Strathroy Caradoc Police at 519-245-1250 or report anonymously at Crime Stoppers at 1-800-222-TIPS.
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1: Sunshine and cloud for the most part today, a high of 23 degrees. A humidex back in play today at 26, a high UV index of 6. Cloudy for this evening, chance of showers, a low of 16. For tomorrow, cloudy and showers all day, a high of 23. For Friday, cloudy with showers, a high of 17. Right now, 12 degrees on our Wednesday morning.

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1: Sunshine and cloud today. A high expected around at 23 degrees, plus a Humidex in play today, and lots going on over the next couple of days. Time now for our 48. Here's Kimberly Milliman's.
2: 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In local sports, the Strathroy Rockets are on the road in London today. The Strathroy Jets open their season at home this Friday. The Bulldogs play again Friday in Thamesford. And the North Middlesex Stars are in Petrolia on Thursday. 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
1: Sunshine and cloud for the most part today, a high of 23 degrees, a Humidex back in play today at 26, a high UV index of 6, cloudy for this evening, chance of showers, a low of 16, for tomorrow, cloudy and showers all day, a high of 23, for Friday, cloudy with showers, a high of 17. Right now, 12 degrees on our Wednesday morning.

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1: Good morning. Sunshine and cloud, a high of 23 degrees expected. We do have a Humidex in play today as well. Here's what's happening in Strathroy-Caradoc area. Today is National Day for Truth and Reconciliation. It's marked across Canada, coast to coast, giving people an opportunity to learn about the legacy of residential schools and reflect on reconciliation today. Brandon Maracle, an Indigenous community leader, says remembering the past is an important part of that work.
2: History is the stories that we tell ourselves about the past. And so for a long time, the stories of Indigenous folk, of survivors of residential schools, of all the atrocities that have occurred, were either silenced or didn't have the platform to speak. And so that's what this day is. It's a day where we can share the stories of what has happened.
1: Today is also Orange Shirt Day, an Indigenous-led movement that raises awareness about the legacy of residential schools and honors survivors. The Township of Warwick has unveiled a new electric ice maintenance equipment at the East Lambton Community Complex in Watford. The investment includes a Zamboni electric ice resurfacer and an EV ice edger, both approved through the Township's 2025 budget process. Blue Water Power contributed $10,000 towards the purchase, while Watford Home Hardware sponsored the custom vehicle wrap. A Kamoka resident is facing impaired driving and other charges following a single vehicle collision in Southwest Middlesex. OPP tell MyFM the incident occurred on Woods Road and resulted in the arrest of a 51-year-old driver. There's also a charge of failing to have an insurance card. And Middlesex OPP are investigating a break and enter at a business on Kerwood Road in North Middlesex. Officers were called to the business shortly after 2 a.m. this past Saturday. Police say an unknown individual gained entry through a window. It remains unclear whether anything was stolen. The suspect described as a white male, approximately 6'1", with a slim build, wearing a dark hoodie, light pants, and work boots. The investigation remains ongoing. After 9 this morning, get the full local news rundown. Send straight to your email. Sign up at strathroytoday.ca. In sports, opening night of the National Hockey League regular season, Montreal beat Toronto 3-2, Vancouver over Edmonton 6-5 in overtime. To the Diamond, Major League Baseball playoffs open up at the wild card round yesterday. The Yankees over the Red Sox 9-0. San Diego beat the Cubs 8-0. And the White Sox over the Astros 6-3. Atlanta beat Philadelphia 5-3. I'm Chris Orr with the news that keeps you connected to where you live. Strathroy-Caradoc 3-Day Weather is next.
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1: Sunshine and cloud for the most part today. A high of 23 degrees. A Humidex back in play today at 26. A high UV index of 6. Cloudy for this evening. Chance of showers, a low of 16. For tomorrow, cloudy and showers all day. A high of 23. For Friday, cloudy with showers, a high of 17. Right now, 12 degrees on our Wednesday morning.

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1: It is the last day of September, National Day for Truth and Reconciliation today as well. Municipal buildings will be closed today and flying flags at half-mast. Sunshine and cloud, a high of 23 degrees expected. We're talking seniors programming here with our What's Good story for today. Here's Kimberly Milliman.
2: A new program for seniors in Strathroy Care Doc kicks off tomorrow, although some activities started last week. The Active Days pilot project is geared towards those 55-plus to enhance community engagement and provide more opportunities for seniors. Julia Kitchen is the Seniors Recreation Program Coordinator for Strathroy Care Doc. She tells MyFM, while most of these new programs take place in Mount Bridges, the old senior center could factor in down the road.
3: For sure, I think that's the plan, is that there's still the big gym space at the old senior center there, and I think eventually programs would go there. It might be a while from now, just because they're still working on stuff.
2: Kitchen reminds seniors there are programs for them in Strathroy already, including yoga, euchre, tai chi, and fitness. 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In the newsroom, I'm Kimberly Millimans.
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1: Sunshine and cloud for the most part today. A high of 23 degrees. A humidex back in play today at 26. A high UV index of 6. Cloudy for this evening. Chance of showers, a low of 16. For tomorrow, cloudy and showers all day. A high of 23. For Friday, cloudy with showers, a high of 17. Right now, 12 degrees on our Wednesday morning.

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1: Sunshine and cloud today. A high expected around at 23 degrees, plus a humidex in play today, and lots going on over the next couple of days. Time now for our 48. Here's Kimberly Millimans.
2: 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The Strathroy Jets open their season at home this Friday. The Bulldogs play again Friday in Thamesford. And the North Middlesex Stars are in Petrolia on Thursday. 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
1: Sunshine and cloud for the most part today. A high of 23 degrees. A humidex back in play today at 26. A high UV index of 6. Cloudy for this evening. Chance of showers, a low of 16. For tomorrow, cloudy and showers all day. A high of 23. For Friday, cloudy with showers, a high of 17. Right now, 12 degrees on our Wednesday morning.

0: 105.7 My FM. Good morning, Strathroy Caradoc. Hey, remember tonight is the Strathroy District Chamber of Commerce meet and greet for the candidates running in the upcoming Strathroy Caradoc municipal election. This means those running for mayor, deputy mayor, and all the ward seats. It's a casual trade show style event offering all of us a chance to visit candidate tables, ask questions, and have one-on-one conversations. I'll be there chatting with people later on tonight. This goes from 6 until 8 at Willow Tree Golf Club, and everyone is welcome to attend.
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0: We lead off with a very happy belated birthday to Paige Cathcart. Hope you had a great weekend celebrating the big one. Happy 30th. Love mom and dad.
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0: And a text here. I'd like to wish my husband, Mike Zabon, a very happy birthday with love from your wifey, Paulette.

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1: Today is a day for Canadians to remember the history and lasting legacy of residential schools while honoring survivors and their families. Today also marks the Orange Shirt Day, an Indigenous-led movement that raises awareness about the legacy of residential schools and honors survivors. Middlesex OPP are investigating a break-and-enter at a business in North Middlesex. A 51-year-old Kamoka resident is facing several charges following a single vehicle collision on Woods Road in Southwest Middlesex. And a 21-year-old St. Thomas resident is facing impaired driving charges following a complaint in Southwest Middlesex. And from our community calendar, your chance to meet the candidates running in the 2026 municipal election at Willow Tree Golf Course tonight from 6 to 8 p.m. Make sure you follow 105.7 MyFM on X. We follow the latest breaking and local news at News 1057.
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1: Sunshine and cloud for the most part today. A high of 23 degrees. A humidex back in play today at 26. A high UV index of 6. Cloudy for this evening. Chance of showers, a low of 16. For tomorrow, cloudy and showers all day. A high of 23. For Friday, cloudy with showers. A high of 17.
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0: Alexander Stewart on MyFM at work. However you're listening to us, you know it's been 11 years since Bose has offered wired headphones. Do you have wires on your headphones or do you have earbuds? I still have the cords. I've never had wireless. I don't know. I think I'd lose them. But Bose is bringing those back, and not only them, other companies are still selling wired headphones, and the wired headphone sales went into 2026 up for the first time in 5 years. So if you're like me and you still got those cords attached to your phone, you had to switch because your phone didn't have that headphone jack anymore. You had to switch to a USB-C input. If you've still got those cords dangling out of your ears, I'm with you, and it looks like it's making a bit of a comeback.
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0: 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Also, Charlie Sheen and Martin Sheen, father and son, getting ready for a new show together, a new Game of Thrones movie, and Dolly Parton's coffee, all coming up.

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1: Today is a day for Canadians to remember the history and lasting legacy of residential schools while honoring survivors and their families. Today also marks Orange Shirt Day, an Indigenous-led movement that raises awareness about the legacy of residential schools and honors survivors. Middlesex OPP are investigating a break and enter at a business in North Middlesex. A 51-year-old Kamoka resident is facing several charges following a single vehicle collision on Woods Road in Southwest Middlesex. And a 21-year-old St. Thomas resident is facing impaired driving charges following a complaint in Southwest Middlesex. And from our community calendar, your chance to meet the candidates running in the 2026 municipal election at Willow Tree Golf Course tonight from 6 to 8 p.m. Make sure you follow 105.7 MyFM on X. We follow the latest breaking and local news at News 1057.
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5: 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They will help ensure that our local municipalities are better equipped, better connected, and better prepared when it matters most. 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
1: Sunshine and cloud for the most part today, a high of 23 degrees. A humidex back in play today at 26, a high UV index of 6. Cloudy for this evening, chance of showers, a low of 16. For tomorrow, cloudy and showers all day, a high of 23. For Friday, cloudy with showers, a high of 17. My

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0: Adam Weeks here. Normally I'd kick rocks right about now, but I'll stick around a little longer. Fill in for Emily today. She'll be back tomorrow. Don't go anywhere. We've got great music to get us closer to the news, sports, and weather coming up at 12 o'clock.

0: 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Here's what's happening in Strathroy-Caradoc.
1: Sunshine and cloud, a high of 23 degrees expected. We do have a humidex in play today as well. Here's what's happening in Strathroy-Caradoc and area. Today is National Day for Truth and Reconciliation. It's marked across Canada, coast to coast, giving people an opportunity to learn about the legacy of residential schools and reflect on reconciliation today. Brandon Maracle, an Indigenous community leader, says remembering the past is an important part of that work.
2: History is the stories that we tell ourselves about the past. And so for a long time, the stories of Indigenous folk, of survivors of residential schools, of all the atrocities that have occurred, were either silenced or didn't have the platform to speak. And so that's what this day is. It's a day where we can share the stories of what has happened.
1: Today is also Orange Shirt Day, an Indigenous-led movement that raises awareness about the legacy of residential schools and honors survivors. The Township of Warwick has unveiled a new electric ice maintenance equipment at the East Lambton Community Complex in Watford. The investment includes a Zamboni electric ice resurfacer and an EV ice edger, both approved through the Township's 2025 budget process. Blue Water Power contributed $10,000 towards the purchase, while Watford Home Hardware sponsored the custom vehicle wrap. A Kamoka resident is facing impaired driving and other charges following a single vehicle collision in Southwest Middlesex. OPP tell MyFM the incident occurred on Woods Road and resulted in the arrest of a 51-year-old driver. There's also a charge of failing to have an insurance card. And Middlesex OPP are investigating a break and enter at a business on Kerwood Road in North Middlesex. Officers were called to the business shortly after 2 a.m. this past Saturday. Police say an unknown individual gained entry through a window. It remains unclear whether anything was stolen. The suspect described as a white male, approximately 6'1", with a slim build, wearing a dark hoodie, light pants, and work boots. The investigation remains ongoing. After 9 this morning, get the full local news rundown sent straight to your email. Sign up at strathroytoday.ca. In sports, opening night of the National Hockey League regular season, Montreal beat Toronto 3-2, Vancouver over Edmonton 6-5 in overtime. To the Diamond, Major League Baseball playoffs open up at the wild card round yesterday. The Yankees over the Red Sox 9-0. San Diego beat the Cubs 8-0. And the White Sox over the Astros 6-3. Atlanta beat Philadelphia 5-3. I'm Chris Orr with the news that keeps you connected to where you live. Strathroy-Caradoc's 3-day weather is next.
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1: Sunshine and cloud for the most part today, a high of 23 degrees. A humidex back in play today at 26, a high UV index of 6. Cloudy for this evening, chance of showers, a low of 16. For tomorrow, cloudy and showers all day, a high of 23. For Friday, cloudy with showers, a high of 17. My-

0: Matchbox 20 and Push on MyFM on a Wednesday afternoon. Coming up, some Ariana Grande, Sarah McLachlan, and more. And it's Adam Weeks in for Emily until 2. Keith and Wendy will pick things up after that. And in the meantime, Dolly Parton's coffee brand has launched its first commercial since she passed away back on August 25th. She stars in the new commercial for her coffee brand, Cup of Ambition. And it was filmed just weeks before we lost her. It was a dream she had for decades, apparently. She's been working towards it for 40 years, and she said she couldn't be more happy about it. It debuted at her Tennessee travel stop in July, and it's available online in light, medium, and dark roast. And the proceeds all support her Imagination Library charity. The first commercial aired yesterday, which happened to be World Coffee Day. A Cup of Ambition, a tour, is also being launched, bringing free samples all over Tennessee. They're calling it the Dolly Coffee Trolley.
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2: My name is Jason Henry. I am the chief of the Chippewas of Kettle and Stony Point First Nation. And to me, reconciliation means that there was a relationship that must be reconciled. And that takes understanding, it takes perseverance, and it takes the willingness to meet at the level that the other party is at. And that takes time and energy.
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0: Music from the Fray on MyFM on your Wednesday afternoon. Adam with you, and we have got a new show coming out featuring father and son combo Charlie Sheen and Martin Sheen, both whom changed their names. You'll note that Emilio Estevez is Charlie Sheen's brother, Martin Sheen's son. He has the original last name of Estevez. Either way, Charlie Sheen and his dad, Martin Sheen, are set to star as a father and son on a new AMC comedy series called Happy Jack. And the 6-episode first season is beginning production early next year. It should come out in 2027. It's been a long time since we've seen Martin Sheen or Charlie Sheen do very much, but they'll be pairing up for the AMC sitcom Happy Jack.
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6: Sunshine and cloud for the most part today. A high of 23 degrees. A humidex back in play today at 26. A high UV index of 6. Cloudy for this evening. Chance of showers, a low of 16. For tomorrow, cloudy and showers all day. A high of 23. For Friday, cloudy with showers. A high of 17. My-

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2: Coming up, we'll be talking about a brand new Game of Thrones movie coming to theaters near you. Adam in for Emily here just for a little while on your Wednesday afternoon. We'll get into some Kelly Clarkson to keep your day moving in the right direction.

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0: Nelly Furtado and Try on MyFM. Make sure you're trying to win our contest. We've got the MyFM in the Morning Cash FX to play. That Cue to Call comes out at 8 o'clock with Jamie and Lorena each morning. And the Great Canadian Getaway. We've got tickets to see the Sens and the Leafs face off. A stay at the Royal York Hotel and $500. Head out to local businesses to enter the contest. We'll keep you up to date on all of that as the day moves along. In the meantime, wanted to mention Game of Thrones still going strong. And a new movie, Game of Thrones Aegon's Conquest, is headed to theaters in 2029. This is their first ever feature film. They've had, what, three different shows so far? No cast members have been announced. They've been talking about doing a movie since 2013. And now it looks like it's actually going to happen through Warner Brothers. The release date for Game of Thrones Aegon's Conquest is set for June 1st of 2029.
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1: The National Day for Truth and Reconciliation is a day for Canadians to remember the history and lasting legacy of residential schools while honoring survivors and their families. 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
4: Sunshine and cloud for the most part today, a high of 23 degrees, a humidex back in play today at 26, a high UV index of 6, cloudy for this evening, chance of showers, a low of 16, for tomorrow, cloudy and showers all day, a high of 23, for Friday, cloudy with showers, a high of 17. My-

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2: That's it for me. Adam Weeks back in tomorrow at 10 a.m. It's Wednesday. It's halfway through to the weekend. And of course, it's the National Day for Truth and Reconciliation. We'll continue to listen through the day. We've still got great music to come, contests to play, and lots to talk about on your Wednesday afternoon.

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1: Today is the National Day for Truth and Reconciliation. It's a chance for Canadians to remember the history and lasting legacy of residential schools while honoring survivors and their families. A 21-year-old St. Thomas driver has been charged with impaired driving in Southwest Middlesex. More than 700,000 Ontario workers are getting a raise this week. The province's general minimum wage increases by 35 cents on Thursday, moving from $17.60 to $17.95 an hour. And from our community calendar, the Chamber of Commerce is hosting a Meet the Candidates event tonight. 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
8: Sunshine and cloud for the most part today, a high of 23 degrees, a humid X back in play today at 26, a high UV index of 6, cloudy for this evening, chance of showers, a low of 16, for tomorrow, cloudy and showers all day, a high of 23, for Friday, cloudy with showers, a high of 17.

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1: The National Day for Truth and Reconciliation is a day for Canadians to remember the history and lasting legacy of residential schools while honoring survivors and their families. 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
4: Sunshine and cloud for the most part today, a high of 23 degrees, a humidex back in play today at 26, a high UV index of 6, cloudy for this evening, chance of showers, a low of 16, for tomorrow, cloudy and showers all day, a high of 23, for Friday, cloudy with showers, a high of 17. My-

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2: 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Well, we'll be chatting about what today is about and why do we wear an orange shirt. That coming up after 4 o'clock with your 3-day weather and your local news at 4. Right now, here's Harry Styles.

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1: Good afternoon. Cloudy tonight with a chance of showers. Here's what's happening in Strathroy-Caradoc and area. Today is Truth and Reconciliation Day, a day for Canadians to remember the history and lasting legacy of residential schools while honoring survivors and their families. That includes learning from Indigenous voices and understanding why remembering that history remains important. Here's Brandon Markle, an Indigenous community leader.
2: The whole month of September is a really heavy month. It's a month of remembering. It's a month of grief. It's a day of mourning where we remember some of the stories and the history of our people and the Canadian legacy. But it's also a day of hope.
1: He adds that remembering the past remains an important way for Canadians to continue working towards reconciliation. The Township of Warwick has unveiled new electric ice maintenance equipment at the East Lambton Community Complex in Watford. The investment includes a Zamboni electric ice resurfacer and an EV ice edger, both approved through the township's 2025 budget process. Blue Water Power contributed $10,000 towards the purchase, while Watford Home Hardware sponsored the custom vehicle wrap. Middlesex County OPP are investigating a break-in at a North Middlesex business. Police were called to Kerwood Road shortly after 2 a.m. Saturday after someone entered through a window. The suspect is described as a 6'1" white male with a slim build, wearing a dark hoodie, light-colored pants, and work boots. And staying with police, a 21-year-old St. Thomas resident is facing impaired driving charges after a complaint in Southwest Middlesex. Middlesex OPP were called to Switzer Drive shortly after 1 a.m. on September 26th and later stopped the vehicle. The driver was charged with impaired operation and having a blood alcohol concentration over the legal limit. In sports, we start with hockey. The Leafs host the Islanders tonight. Pittsburgh is in Philadelphia and the LA Kings face off with the Avalanche. And Blue Jays general manager Ross Atkins said everything needs to be assessed in the wake of the team's performance this past season. This morning at Rogers Centre, he added that the club plans to drill down in every area. I'm Jeremy Hall with the news that keeps you connected to where you live. Strathroy-Caradoc's three-day weather is next.
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1: Here's Strathroy-Caradoc's three-day forecast from the MyFM Weather Center. Cloudy tonight with a chance of showers this evening and showers beginning near midnight. The low will be 16. Tomorrow remains cloudy with a chance of showers and a high of 23. And Friday will be cloudy with a chance of showers again and a high of 19. I'm Jeremy Hall with Strathroy-Caradoc's breaking and local news.

0: When Phyllis got to school, they took away her clothes, including her new orange shirt. For Phyllis, the color orange has always reminded her of residential school.
1: Now, you may also be wondering, where does Every Child Matter come from? 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
3: 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And we would work together in harmony. And that's what we're looking for with reconciliation.
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0: 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Well, coming up tomorrow, it kicks off a brand new month, but that also means it is Breast Cancer Awareness Month. Now, with Breast Cancer Awareness Month, it is so important to know, ladies, to check your melons. Make sure you are doing regular inspections, whether that's at home, in bed, whether you are in the shower, but it is important to do monthly checks on yourself. And if you see anything abnormal, contact a physician, go to your hospital and see if you can get in with a doctor. And also, it is a good thing to know that it is now lowered to age 40 for mammograms. So talk to your doctor if you have a doctor. You can also go to the Ontario website to find out how you can get this without a family doctor, but it is important to make sure you get those regular mammograms as well, because early detection is key and could save your life. So make sure you spread that message around as we come in to October starting next month.
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5: Here's Strathroy Caradoc 3-day forecast from the MyFM Weather Center. Cloudy tonight with a chance of showers this evening and showers beginning near midnight. The low will be 16. Tomorrow remains cloudy with a chance of showers and a high of 23. And Friday will be cloudy with a chance of showers again and a high of 19. I'm Jeremy Hall with Strathroy Caradoc breaking and local news.

0: Well, we are getting closer and closer to the municipal election, and it is important to know everything before you head to the polls. 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
0: Coming up, we are going to take a look at today's recap for Cash FX Plus 2. Got me thinking, what are the other guesses so far? So I'll recap those as well, so that way you're informed for Thursday morning. Right now, though, we got Britney Spears.

0: It's 5 o'clock. Here's what's happening in Strathroy-Caradoc.
1: Good afternoon. Cloudy tonight with a chance of showers. Here's what's happening in Strathroy-Caradoc and area. It's the National Day for Truth and Reconciliation. Alderville First Nation Chief Tainer Simpson says listening to survivors is an important part of the day.
2: It means listening to the stories of the survivors. Growing up as a kid, I'm in my 50s now. We didn't learn about this in school. I grew up in the city. So I think a lot of people had preconceptions about what residential schools were. And when it was first coming out in the late 90s, people made up stories in their mind of what they thought residential schools were. And they were able to start maybe denying the worst aspects of it.
1: Simpson says listening helps us understand the history. Middlesex OPP have laid impaired driving charges in two separate incidents in southwest Middlesex. A 51-year-old Kamoka resident was arrested following a single vehicle crash on Woods Road. The driver faces several charges, including impaired operation, careless driving, having open liquor, and failing to have an insurance card. In a separate incident, police responded to Switzer Drive shortly after 1 a.m. Saturday following a complaint about a possible impaired driver. Officers stopped the vehicle and arrested a 21-year-old St. Thomas resident. That driver faces two impaired operation charges, including having a blood alcohol concentration of 80 or more, and will appear in court on October the 26th. And more than 700,000 Ontario workers are getting a raise this week. The province's minimum wage increases by 35 cents tomorrow, going from $17.60 to $17.95 an hour. The annual increase is tied to inflation. For someone working 40 hours a week at minimum wage, the province says that works out to about $728 more a year before taxes. In sports, we start with hockey. The Leafs host the Islanders tonight. Pittsburgh is in Philadelphia, and the LA Kings face off with the Avalanche. And Blue Jays general manager Ross Atkins said everything needs to be assessed in the wake of the team's performance this past season. This morning at Rogers Centre, he added that the club plans to drill down in every area. I'm Jeremy Hall with the news that keeps you connected to where you live. Strathroy-Caradoc's three-day weather is next.
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8: Canadian and U.S. markets finished mixed today, with the TSX falling as weakness in mining and healthcare stocks outweighed energy gains, while the S&P 500 slipped 0.3%, the Dow 0.9%, and NASDAQ rose 0.2% as stronger-than-expected U.S. GDP and higher treasury yields revived interest rate concerns despite softer inflation data. The S&P TSX Composite Index was down 224 points at 35,236. In New York, the Dow Jones Industrial Average was down 444 points at 50,906. The S&P 500 Index was down 19 points at 7,651, while the NASDAQ Composite was up 64 points at 26,861. The Canadian dollar traded for 70.3 cents U.S. The crude oil contract was up $1.18 at $90.56 per barrel, and the gold contract was up $7 at $4,187 an ounce. 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
1: Here's Strathroy Caradoc 3-day forecast from the My FM Weather Center. Cloudy tonight with a chance of showers this evening and showers beginning near midnight. The low will be 16. Tomorrow remains cloudy with a chance of showers and a high of 23. And Friday will be cloudy with a chance of showers again and a high of 19. I'm Jeremy Hall with Strathroy Caradoc breaking and local news.
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0: 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And, well, we had another person on the phone today trying to guess this miss.
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0: 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Coming up later on, I'm going to tell you the other guesses we've had so far. There's only been three, but that way you know for Thursday. That's coming up shortly.
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3: Me not working hard. Yeah, right. Picture that with a Kodak. Or better yet, go to

0: Cash FX is underway here at MyFM. It is Emily, and interesting to see the different sounds, the different guesses we've had. So our very first one got all the way up to $300 with a coffee grinder. Then we had dog food hitting a bowl, and that was right away, which was crazy. Then today, we have been still trying to figure out what this next one was. It's kicked off on Monday with a cat who guessed a cork of champagne. Bottle. So the cork coming out of a champagne bottle, that was wrong. Then we had Peggy yesterday guessing opening a tab on a can. That also was incorrect. Then Joel today, we think he may not have heard correctly, but he said a call waiting beep. That was also incorrect. So in case you're curious, this is the sound. It's very quick. Again, I'll play it for you one more time. So what do you think that sound is? Well, you can take a stab at it coming up tomorrow morning with that cue to call.
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7: Here's Strathroy Caradoc's three-day forecast from the MyFM Weather Center. Cloudy tonight with a chance of showers this evening and showers beginning near midnight. The low will be 16. Tomorrow remains cloudy with a chance of showers and a high of 23. And Friday will be cloudy with a chance of showers again and a high of 19. I'm Jeremy Hall with Strathroy Caradoc's breaking and local news.
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8: 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Don't forget to listen for the cue to call for Cash FX with MyFM in the morning tomorrow just after 8. Right now, it's Pink.

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1: Good evening. A cloudy sky tonight and a chance of showers. Here's what's happening in Strathroy-Caradoc and area. Today is Truth and Reconciliation Day, a day for Canadians to remember the history and lasting legacy of residential schools while honoring survivors and their families. That includes learning from Indigenous voices and understanding why remembering that history remains important. Here's Brandon Markle, an Indigenous community leader.
2: The whole month of September is a really heavy month. It's a month of remembering. It's a month of grief. It's a day of mourning where we remember some of the stories and the history of our people and the Canadian legacy. But it's also a day of hope.
1: He adds that remembering the past remains an important way for Canadians to continue working towards reconciliation. The Township of Warwick has unveiled new electric ice maintenance equipment at the East Lambton Community Complex in Watford. The investment includes a Zamboni electric ice resurfacer and an EV ice edger, both approved through the township's 2025 budget process. Blue Water Power contributed $10,000 towards the purchase, while Watford Home Hardware sponsored the custom vehicle wrap. Middlesex County OPP are investigating a break-in at a North Middlesex business. Police were called to Kerwood Road shortly after 2 a.m. Saturday after someone entered through a window. The suspect is described as a 6'1" white male with a slim build, wearing a dark hoodie, light-colored pants, and work boots. And staying with police, a 21-year-old St. Thomas resident is facing impaired driving charges after a complaint in Southwest Middlesex. Middlesex OPP were called to Switzer Drive shortly after 1 a.m. on September 26th and later stopped the vehicle. The driver was charged with impaired operation and having a blood alcohol concentration over the legal limit. In sports, we start with hockey. The Leafs host the Islanders tonight. Pittsburgh is in Philadelphia and the LA Kings face off with the Avalanche. And Blue Jays general manager Ross Atkins said everything needs to be assessed in the wake of the team's performance this past season. This morning at Rogers Centre, he added that the club plans to drill down in every area. I'm Jeremy Hall with the news that keeps you connected to where you live. Strathroy-Caradoc's three-day weather is next.
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1: Here's Strathroy-Caradoc's three-day forecast from the MyFM Weather Center. Cloudy tonight with a chance of showers this evening and showers beginning near midnight. The low will be 16. Tomorrow remains cloudy with a chance of showers and a high of 23. And Friday will be cloudy with a chance of showers again and a high of 19. I'm Jeremy Hall with Strathroy-Caradoc's breaking and local news. 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
5: Here's Strathroy Caradoc's three-day forecast from the MyFM Weather Center. Cloudy tonight with a chance of showers this evening and showers beginning near midnight. The low will be 16. Tomorrow remains cloudy with a chance of showers and a high of 23. And Friday will be cloudy with a chance of showers again and a high of 19. I'm Jeremy Hall with Strathroy Caradoc's breaking and local news.

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3: Here's Strathroy-Caradoc's three-day forecast from the MyFM Weather Center. Cloudy tonight with a chance of showers this evening and showers beginning near midnight. The low will be 16. Tomorrow remains cloudy with a chance of showers and a high of 23. And Friday will be cloudy with a chance of showers again and a high of 19. I'm Jeremy Hall with Strathroy-Caradoc's breaking and local news. 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